0: because of that, I am banning your action to a disgraced one.
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7: 哦。
8: Can we come back?
9: OK。
10: 哎，军军，哎 ，What's going on？ 哎哎。哎哎。我去干什么呀？
11: 哎呀
10: ，Miss Jenny。
11: Where he always coming from us?
10: Yeah.I stole my car and your crate.
11: For what?
8: It's okay, we'll buy another one.
11: No. Sir, crate is nothing. You lose your face, you know?
10: Maybe you're right. Your crate have no value. But it's stolen from me. And this is something Bamala and the whole police department.
11: Exactly.
8: Yuhan, you're 火上浇油了 Carla, just calm down, okay?
10: Zijiao, when you finish the injection, please take back the professor Lee to the base and leave it to me. I've got everything under control, okay?
8: Okay, I leave now.
12: Your Excellency, the public security in town has been perfect recently.
13: We have served your expression anytime. So, what's bringing you here?
10: What's bringing you here? Why you can ask me that stupid question? This genie from the Visan tribe stole my car and 4 blankets. What exactly is your job here? Everybody get ready and go to the car to catch him.
14: Yes, sir.

0: 你搁那不说的。
1: 今天来告诉你们一下，今天晚上会危险，你们也要注意安全。Let's go。
2: They must be around here.
1: Now let's go and find them.
3: Go!
1: Find them!
3: Go!
4: Go! Go! Go! Go! Go! Go! Go!
5: Dad, how are you feeling? Dad, are you okay?
6: Find them out!
7: That wood, that wood!
8: Check the
7: wood!
8: Check the wood!
7: Not here!
8: Check the wood!
7: There should be around here!
8: Which company?
7: Search company!
8: What's up the gear?
9: Hey!
1: The people you're looking for, they went that way.
9: Really?
1: Go get them!
9: Come on, guys, let's go!
3: Go!
9: Go!
1: You're good to go.
2: Really?
10: 大伯，玛莎说了，他们这边的部落冲突啊，一旦发生，不顾及任何后果，那必须分出个胜负。
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12: 来。
13: 来人了
5: ！Help! Help! Help! Please!
10: 你看啊， help. 这是怎么了
5: ？My dad is hurt. Please help him, please.
10: 快，把他抬到屋里去。
14: OK, let's go. Come on,
10: quick.
5: 2 tribes are at war right now. The Vincent tribe blocked roads, including the one to my house. That's why I came here to seek shelter.
10: Lola, 你放心，我们会想办法保护你和父亲的。只是他现在伤得这么严重，我们需要去医院。
2: He is very badly. We need to go to hospital.
5: No, we can't go to the hospital right now. It will be too obvious. We'll be vulnerable for an attack.
15: 要不要去我们中国医疗队请个医生过来？
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0: 你干啥呀？他问尼卡拉在不在
1: ？No！
2: That's us. What is this?
3: Nothing.
1: Nothing. Nothing.
3: 哎！Back off！Back off！Back off！Back off！Back off！Back off！Back off！Back off！Back off！Back off！Back off！Back off！Back off！Back off！Back off！Back off！Back off！Back off！Back off！Back off！Back off！Back 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off！Back off！Back off！Back off！Back off！Back off！Back off！Back off！Back off！Back off！Back off！Back off！Back off！Back off！Back off！Back off！Back off！Back off！Back off！Back off！Back off！Back off！Back off！Back off！Back off！Back off！Back off！Back off！Back off！Back off！Back off！Back off！Back off！Back off！Back off！Back off！Back off！Back off！Back off！Back off！Back off！Back off！Back off！Back off！Back off！Back off！Back off！Back off！Back off！Back off！Back off！
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11: You will not bully our friends. No one is leaving this place tonight.
12: On your knees!
13: No!

0: Hey, who are you?
1: Let's go.
0: Jim.
1: Hey, you.
0: Here, take this. Here you go. My dad doesn't know that I'm here.
1: Your dad?
0: No, I have to go now.
1: Why?
0: I'll be back for you. All right.
1: No.
0: I'll be back.
1: You go.
0: Let's go.
1: You 喝什么？
2: 不喝了。你把这披上。
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3: 好。

0: Where do you come from? Were you with the Chinese?
1: Yes, I was.
2: Father,
1: please let them go.
0: You have to start thinking as a chief and see them as leverage, not as friends.
2: I just want peace. Is that so hard to ask?
0: When you become the chief, then you can ask for peace.
2: You're the chief.

0: And all we do is fight.
1: I'm fighting this war for our tribe. Why don't you understand?
2: I want to understand.
1: Hey, come back here. This is not over.
3: Quickly, go, go, go. Go, go, go.
4: Okay, go.
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8: Chief, why is here with this man?
1: And Nicara?
8: He's not here.
1: Kadawa, man, you will teach that stupid son of Nicara a lesson. Hugo, you are coming with us. You take two Chinese men. Why are you still there? Move!
9: I'm not going.
1: Not a request.
9: No.
1: You are not a child anymore. You know that according to our tribal laws, you must obey. Otherwise, there will be a serious punishment.
9: Punish me all you want. Just like you did with Mom.
8: Hugo!
1: Let's go.
9: Man, if you're not ready to give up and you want to keep fighting, don't worry. I'll keep fighting you. Do you like my gift?
1: You are a little stronger than your father. One question for you. Is your dad awake?
10: You may be tough, kid. I know this. No matter how hard and stony, it will never beat steel. Our Vincent's will is as strong as steel.
11: Rosa! Hey, hey! Rosa! Hey, hey!
10: See, you are no match for us.
9: You know what? You can keep talking. Our Nicara tribe don't just move our mouths. We use our arms of steel!
11: Nicara!
12: Nicara! Nicara!
11: Nicara!
1: You are so ruthless. Have you already forgotten about your friends?
9: What friends?
1: Look closely.
9: Xu Yixiang, Zhang Weilong.
1: It's good to know people you care about are at my mercy.
9: You are shameless.
1: And you are in no position to negotiate.
9: They are Bamala's friends.
10: And they are here to help Bamala and his people.
9: You lay your hands on them, I swear I will.
1: They are here to help you, Nicara people, to me.They're just pawns. Now, whether they live or die is up to you.
9: You're despicable.
1: I give you 3 hours. You and your people leave our land.
9: You want us to leave?
1: Leave and admit you've lost. But that's not all. You pay 5,000 kinas. Otherwise, your friends are dead.You let me know when you decide.
13: Come on, 开始工作，注意安全啊！
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0: I can give you anything you want, but don't hurt Miss Li.
2: Then leave Bamala and never come back.
0: 他说带上团队，立即离开巴马拉，永远不要回来。为什么 ？Why?
2: I mean you no harm.
0: 他说对我们
2: ，But you are on the wrong side.
0: 但是我们站在
2: Nicola and I have been fighting for generations. And now Nicola wants to use you.Get to a position that belongs to me.
1: 我理解，你和尼可拉都希望自己的族人过得更好。 我们就是来帮助你们的。
2: To help.
0: 哎
2: ，Do you know how many times we have heard these speeches before? You say you are here to help, but you just lie. You steal to colonize us.What truth make us believe you? Even though you are trying to be sincere, it's not us you are helping. It's Nicola.
1: 而是尼卡拉。费桑，我们国家也经历过贫穷，经历过饥饿，我很了解那个滋味，所以我们绝不搞殖民主义。况且我们这个菌草是献给整个巴马拉人民的，尼卡拉部落只是一个试点。
2: Mr. Li, you are such a naive scientist. Do you think if your technology succeeds, Nicola will accept to share it with us? If I was him, I would not, never. I know this country better than you, so you have to understand. You have two choices: either you leave now, or you stay forever.
0: Hey, Wisa, what do you want? Let us go.
2: Go, go where? You are already here. You might as well help us defeat Nicola. Victor!
0: No, no, no, no, no. Wisa, let us go.
2: Go!
0: Hey, Wisa! Wisa!
2: Then leave Bamala and never come back.
3: Your Excellency, Mr. Li is a Chinese expert whose safety is vital to our country's strong relationship. So please help us get his team out of the war zone.As soon as possible, as it aligns with your government's expectations.
4: I'm willing to assist you, but I cannot act without order from the police minister.
5: Where is Nicola?
4: I'm not sure. It's missing, and it's related to the conflict between his tribe and Visan tribe.
3: Isn't your police department accountable for this?Nicola asked you to get the quill back with him. So, shouldn't you care about the war between two tribes now?
4: There are countless tribes in Bamala. They fight every day with each other. I'm just following the order from my superior. And I cannot act without the approval. I'm sorry.
5: How much do you want?
3: Chui.
5: Huh?
4: Money? How much do you have?
3: 这是外交场合，不是生意场合。
5: 他就是个滑头，我不想再浪费时间了。
3: 对付他们，我比你有经验。大使馆已经出面协调了，你不要乱来。Your Excellency, there are Chinese people here in the war zone, like Junsao team, medical team, and fresh rather than rectors and companies. As a representative of Chinese government, I kindly ask you to keep our people safe, Mr.Minister Nicola values our relationship. You know it. So, any delays or excuses could have serious consequences. So let's become close friends, and China will be helpful for your help during this critical time.
4: Besides friendships, if there were also payments involved, I might be more.
5: No problem.

0: 这不是谈钱的地方。Hello.
1: Yes, yes. All right, I got it.
2: Everybody, Ashabra, let's go.
3: Yes, sir.
2: Yeah, 军刀 business, let's go.
0: 这才是真正的 no problem.

0: Things are looking really dangerous right now. We have detained three people. He is going to fight us to the end.
1: Victor, winning this battle is a must. Contact our allies.
0: Why don't we just release these Chinese? Why is fighting against us? Leaving Bamala is not what the Chinese want. We'll get nothing in the end.
1: We cannot allow ourselves to lose. If we succeed, Nikara will be defeated forever. Now, where is Hugo?
2: I'm here, Father.

0: I'm going to take my men and go Fatwai. You stay here and watch our house. You keep an eye on these three Chinese. In case of unfortunate events, we will sacrifice them to our ancestors.
1: Wait, what? Father, you can't do that!
0: Son, the future of our tribe now lies within your hands. Victor.
1: Wait, Father! Father!

0: Can you go a little bit faster?
1: Yes, sir.
2: Any problem occurs to Jun Cao's team in your trap, you have to bear all the consequences. Can you bear it?
3: The Chinese people have been released.
0: Liars! What all liars? You and your Visan team.
4: We have been here
0: all this time, and we have not seen them. Where are they?
3: I released them myself. In the back hills now.
5: You hear that? We are not liars.
2: Mr. Roger, Your Excellency, please assist us in finding Chinese experts.
0: Sure. The army and the police will assist.
2: Thank you.
4: Oh, yeah. Let's go.
3: Let's go!
6: Let's move.
7: Yeah.
0: Move.
6: Go.
8: 只要咱们呀，沿着河走，就能碰见人，能碰见人就能出去了。
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0: You fit there. 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I'm sure you check it.
1: 什么情况？有人难产，我想去救他。可是他刚刚说，如果不成功的话，他们会杀了我们。不行，太危险了。可我是医生。 小徐，去吧，不用担心我们。
2: Any news? We've searched everywhere, but no sign of them anywhere.
3: Are you sure we didn't miss any place?
2: Only one place left, honestly.
4: You don't mean the Taba territory?
2: Yes, yes.
5: Taba? You mean that cannibal trap?
2: Taba hate outsiders, and it's very dangerous if they accidentally stumble upon them.
6: Okay?
2: 慢一点，
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9: ？With the kind of life we are living in Bamala, we don't have the privilege to learn this kind of thing. And she's a girl. It says, "Women only have to marry good family."
8: 这我可不同意。
9: 我也不同意。嗯，
8: 那你能带我去找他吗？
9: 你给钱就行。
8: OK，
9: 走走走。
10: So these are all my paintings. OK, and then this one I got the idea from some girls in my tribe. And then this one, it's like face masks. Also, all of them, they're all my paintings.
8: Wow. Mm-hmm.
10: Which one do you like?
8: Face one.
10: Yeah, me too.
8: Nora, 你画得太好了。
10: Really? 嗯。I wish I could learn painting and paint for the rest of my life.
11: I can help you find a teacher. I know some painters and curators in Singapore.
10: But it must be so expensive.
11: Have you considered 卖画？
10: 卖画？
11: 嗯。I've seen this kind of style in galleries at Singapore. This style is very popular over there. Maybe you can sell some of your

0: paintings, earn some money, then go to school.
1: Really? Will anyone buy it?
0: I can take one of your paintings to Singapore and see what happens, okay? Maybe they will like it.
1: Okay. 谢谢你 Vivian.
0: 不客气。
1: 谢谢。
2: 李教授，今天和小雨果说有事情找您。
3: Mr. Lee, I'm here to thank you for saving my life.
2: 来这里为了感谢您救我的命。你怎么今天才来啊？你应该早来的。
3: Earlier. I wanted to come earlier, but
2: 想早来。
3: I didn't know how to space you.
2: 我不知道该怎么面对您。我跟你开玩笑呢。Mr. Lee, we're just joking.
3: But I'm not.
2: 但是我没有。
3: I really didn't know how to face you. I caused you so much trouble, and yet you still saved me. No one's ever done this for me before. They've only criticized and looked down on me.
2: 这是何看不起我。
4: Mr. Lee.Genie actually isn't a thief. He just loves music and wants to save up for a guitar.
2: 买一把吉他。
5: 哦，原来是这样啊！有爱好是好事情，但是为了爱好去偷，这个就不可取了。
3: Having hobbies is great, but stealing is unacceptable. I know.
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3: I've also prepared something for you as a token of my appreciation.
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3: ？Rest assured, it's not stolen. I made it myself.
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3: Maybe you can make this for money to buy yourself a guitar. And I've also prepared a song.
2: 我想给您唱一首歌。
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